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The CB community, Heart and Soul, will be having Movie Night Out Under the Stars, showing the Jurassic World Rebirth at the Colonial Beach Community Center. 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CB Brewing is live music with Mariah Jean Acoustic Duo from 7 to 10. On Sunday, June 7th, the Ice House has breakfast, 8:30 to 11. 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
2: Here's the National Weather Service forecast for Colonial Beach. For Friday night, partly cloudy with a low of 68. Saturday, mostly sunny, breezy with a high of 89. And for Saturday night, a slight chance of showers after midnight, partly cloudy with a low of 71. The pollen count for Saturday is expected to be very high for grasses. That's your local forecast from Colonial Beach Community Radio.
3: Here are the tides as reported for the Potomac at Colonial Beach for Friday. High tides at 6:48 a.m. and 7:31 p.m. Low tides at 12:17 a.m. and 12:56 p.m. For Saturday, high tides at 7:33 a.m. and 8:10 p.m. Low tides at 1:01 a.m. and 1:30 p.m. That's the weather and tides from WWER.
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0: 88.1 FM, you're listening to the Friday Night Dance Party. Hi there, my name is Ted Tate, and with me tonight, I have a gang from the Capital Yacht Club in D.C., and we are celebrating a birthday with Chet Rhodes. So say hi, Chet.
1: Hey, everybody.
0: Now, hi, Chet, you're a radio guy, too.
1: Yeah, actually, some people may remember WPTX over in Lexington Park back in the day, back in the 70s.
0: Wow.
1: Late 70s.
0: You're old.
1: I worked there. Yeah. I'm 65. I turned 6. That's why I'm here. I'm celebrating my birthday here in Colonial Beach. We came down last year for a little bit. And we were really impressed with the town. We had driven down. So this year I brought my boat down along with my wife and my dog and my cat. So we're here having a great time.
2: Yes.
1: And a ton of friends. Some here tonight.
0: Well, great. Thank you for joining us on the Friday Night Dance Party. Is there anything else you want to say? What do you think of Colonial Beach?
1: I really love it. My wife and I have been talking about it a lot, how great it is. I love how, we rented one of the golf carts, of course, and we're driving around.
0: We got to say, Lime Green number 13.
1: Lime Green number 13 golf cart. That's right. But everybody waves to you, you know,
0: yes.
1: And it's the atmosphere here is wonderful. And I still can't figure out how you capture the great beach vibes of all the Atlantic beach towns on the Potomac River. But this town has a long history. I've read some of it, and it's great to be here and see it in happening live.
0: Cool. Well, we're having some fun. We had a lovely dinner at Pier 909 tonight. Thank
1: Delicious.
0: You to them for hosting us. And we are going to keep the music going on the Friday Night Dance Party. Here is La Bouche.

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We'd love to hear from you.

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2: Here's the National Weather Service forecast for Colonial Beach. For Friday night, partly cloudy with a low of 68. Saturday, mostly sunny, breezy with a high of 89. And for Saturday night, a slight chance of showers after midnight, partly cloudy with a low of 71. The pollen count for Saturday is expected to be very high for grasses. That's your local forecast from Colonial Beach Community Radio.
3: Here are the tides as reported for the Potomac at Colonial Beach for Friday. High tides at 6:48 a.m. and 7:31 p.m. Low tides at 12:17 a.m. and 12:56 p.m. For Saturday, high tides at 7:33 a.m. and 8:10 p.m. Low tides at 1:01 a.m. and 1:30 p.m. That's the weather and tides from WWER.
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Just go to wwer.org.

0: Yes! Yes! Oh! Oh! Oh! Oh, God. Oh.
1: I'll have what she's having.

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2: Here's the National Weather Service forecast for Colonial Beach. For Friday night, partly cloudy with a low of 68. Saturday, mostly sunny, breezy with a high of 89. And for Saturday night, a slight chance of showers after midnight, partly cloudy with a low of 71. The pollen count for Saturday is expected to be very high for grasses. That's your local forecast from Colonial Beach Community Radio.
3: Here are the tides as reported for the Potomac at Colonial Beach for Friday. High tides at 6:48 a.m. and 7:31 p.m. Low tides at 12:17 a.m. and 12:56 p.m. For Saturday, high tides at 7:33 a.m. and 8:10 p.m. Low tides at 1:01 a.m. and 1:30 p.m. That's the weather and tides from WWER.
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person. And up to now, I've been forgiven and forgetting because of the way I was brought up. But I'll tell you one thing. If you ever say another word about me or make another indecent proposal, I'm going to get that gun of mine. And I'm going to change you from a rooster to a hen with one shot.

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2: Here's the National Weather Service forecast for Colonial Beach. For Friday night, partly cloudy with a low of 68. Saturday, mostly sunny, breezy with a high of 89. And for Saturday night, a slight chance of showers after midnight, partly cloudy with a low of 71. The pollen count for Saturday is expected to be very high for grasses. That's your local forecast from Colonial Beach Community Radio.
3: Here are the tides. It's reported for the Potomac at Colonial Beach for Saturday. High tides at 7:33 a.m. and 8:10 p.m. Low tides at 1:01 a.m. and 1:30 p.m. For Sunday, high tides at 8:20 a.m. and 8:53 p.m. Low tides at 1:48 a.m. and 2:09 p.m. That's the weather and tides from WWER.

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2: Here's the National Weather Service forecast for Colonial Beach. For Friday night, partly cloudy with a low of 68. Saturday, mostly sunny, breezy with a high of 89. And for Saturday night, a slight chance of showers after midnight, partly cloudy with a low of 71. The pollen count for Saturday is expected to be very high for grasses. That's your local forecast from Colonial Beach Community Radio.
3: Here are the tides as reported for the Potomac at Colonial Beach for Saturday. High tides at 7:33 a.m. and 8:10 p.m. Low tides at 1:01 a.m. and 1:30 p.m. For Sunday, high tides at 8:20 a.m. and 8:53 p.m. Low tides at 1:48 a.m. and 2:09 p.m. That's the weather and tides from WWER.
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2: 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On the odd hours, the 36-hour forecast.
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2: Here's the National Weather Service forecast for Colonial Beach. For Friday night, partly cloudy with a low of 68. Saturday, mostly sunny, breezy with a high of 89. And for Saturday night, a slight chance of showers after midnight, partly cloudy with a low of 71. The pollen count for Saturday is expected to be very high for grasses. That's your local forecast from Colonial Beach Community Radio.
3: Here are the tides as reported for the Potomac at Colonial Beach for Saturday. High tides at 7:33 a.m. and 8:10 p.m. Low tides at 1:01 a.m. and 1:30 p.m. For Sunday, high tides at 8:20 a.m. and 8:53 p.m. Low tides at 1:48 a.m. and 2:09 p.m. That's the weather and tides from WWER.

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I'm your host, Bill Calder, and this is Night Watch. 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

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I'm your host, Bill Calder. A little later this morning, it's musical Star Streams with Forrest at 4. But for now, let's get back to the music that just fits the mood of the night at Colonial Beach.

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2: Here's the National Weather Service forecast for Colonial Beach. For Friday night, partly cloudy with a low of 68. Saturday, mostly sunny, breezy with a high of 89. And for Saturday night, a slight chance of showers after midnight, partly cloudy with a low of 71. The pollen count for Saturday is expected to be very high for grasses. That's your local forecast from Colonial Beach Community Radio.
3: Here are the tides as reported for the Potomac at Colonial Beach for Saturday. High tides at 7:33 a.m. and 8:10 p.m. Low tides at 1:01 a.m. and 1:30 p.m. For Sunday, high tides at 8:20 a.m. and 8:53 p.m. Low tides at 1:48 a.m. and 2:09 p.m. That's the weather and tides from WWER.
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Well, that about does it for me. Coming up next, musical star streams, the exotic side of radio with Forrest. 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
2: Here's the National Weather Service forecast for Colonial Beach. For Friday night, partly cloudy with a low of 68. Saturday, mostly sunny, breezy with a high of 89. And for Saturday night, a slight chance of showers after midnight, partly cloudy with a low of 71. The pollen count for Saturday is expected to be very high for grasses. That's your local forecast from Colonial Beach Community Radio.
3: Here are the tides as reported for the Potomac at Colonial Beach for Saturday. High tides at 7:33 a.m. and 8:10 p.m. Low tides at 1:01 a.m. and 1:30 p.m. For Sunday, high tides at 8:20 a.m. and 8:53 p.m. Low tides at 1:48 a.m. and 2:09 p.m. That's the weather and tides from WWER.

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2: Here's the National Weather Service forecast for Colonial Beach. For Friday night, partly cloudy with a low of 68. Saturday, mostly sunny, breezy with a high of 89. And for Saturday night, a slight chance of showers after midnight, partly cloudy with a low of 71. The pollen count for Saturday is expected to be very high for grasses. That's your local forecast from Colonial Beach Community Radio.
3: Here are the tides as reported for the Potomac at Colonial Beach for Saturday. High tides at 7:33 a.m. and 8:10 p.m. Low tides at 1:01 a.m. and 1:30 p.m. For Sunday, high tides at 8:20 a.m. and 8:53 p.m. Low tides at 1:48 a.m. and 2:09 p.m. That's the weather and tides from WWER.

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2: Here's the extended National Weather Service forecast for Colonial Beach. Highs this weekend will be in the mid to upper 80s. Temperatures next week will be near normal with highs near 80 to the mid 80s. The next chance for showers and storms happens tomorrow. For Saturday, increasing clouds with a high of 89. Saturday night, partly cloudy with a low of 71. Sunday, a chance of afternoon showers and storms, mostly sunny with a high of 86. Monday, sunny with a high of 80. Tuesday, mostly sunny with a high of 79. Wednesday, a chance of afternoon showers and storms, partly sunny with a high of 82. Thursday, a chance of showers and storms, partly sunny with a high of 82. And for Friday, a chance of showers and storms, mostly sunny with a high of 84. The pollen count for Saturday is expected to be very high for grasses. That's your extended local forecast from Colonial Beach Community Radio.
3: Here are the tides as reported for the Potomac at Colonial Beach for Saturday. High tides at 7:33 a.m. and 8:10 p.m. Low tides at 1:01 a.m. and 1:30 p.m. For Sunday, high tides at 8:20 a.m. and 8:53 p.m. Low tides at 1:48 a.m. and 2:09 p.m. That's the weather and tides from WWER.
4: 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On Tuesday, June 2nd, El Toro hosts Taco Tuesday, CB Brewing his wine night. Paula will be doing functional fitness at the Colonial Beach Community Center from 10 to 11. On Wednesday, June 3rd, Dockside has prime rib night. Pier 909 has spaghetti night and wine down Wednesday. The Ice House has music, trivia, karaoke. 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CB Brewing has trivia hosted by Shelby starting at 6. On Thursday, June 4th, the Colonial Beach Farmers Market will be at the Colonial Beach Fire Department from 8 to 1-ish. Vendors include Leslie's Gardens, Rhonda's Treats, Ray's Farms, Danny Moon, Grow RVA, and Colonial Beach Outfitters. The Ice House's Lunch in the Cafe at 11:30 to 3. Trivia Night, hosted by Grace, starts at 7. Pier 909 will be having a sip and paint party starting at 6. CB Brewing has open mic night with Brian Jarbo from 7 to 10. On Friday, June 5th, the Ice House has Lunch in the Cafe at 11:30 to 3. Wings, Brews, and Bites, 3 to 6:30. 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The CB community, Heart and Soul, will be having movie night Out Under the Stars showing the Jurassic World Rebirth at the Colonial Beach Community Center. 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
3: Here's the National Weather Service forecast for Colonial Beach. For Saturday, increasing clouds with a high of 89. Saturday night, partly cloudy with a low of 71. And for Sunday, a chance of afternoon showers and storms, mostly sunny with a high of 86. The pollen count for Saturday is expected to be very high for grasses. That's your local forecast from Colonial Beach Community Radio.
4: 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High tides at 7:33 a.m. and 8:10 p.m. Low tides at 1:01 a.m. and 1:30 p.m. For Sunday, high tides at 8:20 a.m. and 8:53 p.m. Low tides at 1:48 a.m. and 2:09 p.m. That's the weather and tides from WWER.
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0: Hey, wait a second. 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

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Over here, there's the WWER weather and pollen forecasts. 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I've got this. 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

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It allows the public to buy an alcoholic drink and walk around a predetermined zone. 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
2: Here's the extended National Weather Service forecast for Colonial Beach. Highs this weekend will be in the mid to upper 80s. Temperatures next week will be near normal with highs near 80 to the mid 80s. The next chance for showers and storms happens tomorrow. For Saturday, increasing clouds with a high of 89. Saturday night, partly cloudy with a low of 71. Sunday, a chance of afternoon showers and storms, mostly sunny with a high of 86. Monday, sunny with a high of 80. Tuesday, mostly sunny with a high of 79. Wednesday, a chance of afternoon showers and storms, partly sunny with a high of 82. Thursday, a chance of showers and storms, partly sunny with a high of 82. And for Friday, a chance of showers and storms, mostly sunny with a high of 84. The pollen count for Saturday is expected to be very high for grasses. That's your extended local forecast from Colonial Beach Community Radio.
3: Here are the tides as reported for the Potomac at Colonial Beach for Saturday. High tides at 7:33 a.m. and 8:10 p.m. Low tides at 1:01 a.m. and 1:30 p.m. For Sunday, high tides at 8:20 a.m. and 8:53 p.m. Low tides at 1:48 a.m. and 2:09 p.m. That's the weather and tides from WWER.
4: 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On Tuesday, June 2nd, El Toro has Taco Tuesday, CB Brewing his wine night. Paula will be doing functional fitness at the Colonial Beach Community Center from 10 to 11. On Wednesday, June 3rd, Dockside has prime rib night. Pier 909 has spaghetti night and wine down Wednesday. The Ice House has music, trivia, karaoke. It's also burger night. CB Brewing has trivia hosted by Shelby starting at 6. On Thursday, June 4th, the Colonial Beach Farmers Market will be at the Colonial Beach Fire Department from 8 to 1-ish. Vendors include Leslie's Gardens, Rhonda's Treats, Ray's Farms, Danny Moon, Grow RVA, and Colonial Beach Outfitters. The Ice House is lunch in the cafe at 11:30 to 3. Trivia night, hosted by Grace, starts at 7. Pier 909 will be having a sip and paint party starting at 6. CB Brewing has open mic night with Brian Jarbo from 7 to 10. On Friday, June 5th, the Ice House has lunch in the cafe at 11:30 to 3. 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The CB community, Heart and Soul, will be having movie night Out Under the Stars showing the Jurassic World Rebirth at the Colonial Beach Community Center. 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CB Brewing has live music with Mariah Jean Acoustic Duo from 7 to 10. 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

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Coming up next, the Weekend Beach Mix, and at 7 this evening, The Grooveyard, followed by the Saturday Night Rewind. 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
2: Here's the National Weather Service forecast for Colonial Beach. For Saturday, increasing clouds with a high of 89. Saturday night, partly cloudy with a low of 71. And for Sunday, a chance of afternoon showers and storms, mostly sunny with a high of 86. The pollen count for Saturday is expected to be very high for grasses. That's your local forecast from Colonial Beach Community Radio.
3: Here are the tides as reported for the Potomac at Colonial Beach for Saturday. High tides at 7:33 a.m. and 8:10 p.m. Low tides at 1:01 a.m. and 1:30 p.m. For Sunday, high tides at 8:20 a.m. and 8:53 p.m. Low tides at 1:48 a.m. and 2:09 p.m. That's the weather and tides from WWER.
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6: This is Karen Sel Sullivan, and I'm sitting with Keith Dickerson on my front porch. Well, it used to be a front porch. It's kind of closed in now, but we're watching the river this afternoon. And welcome, Keith. How are you today?
7: Thank you. It's a pleasure. I'm glad to be here.
6: We're doing this for Porch Talk for the radio, and I like to start by just asking you to tell me a little bit about your history. How did you come to be in Colonial Beach?
7: Well, it's real simple. I'm actually from this area, from Oak Grove. I was born in Fredericksburg.
6: Okay.
7: Raised for a large part of my life in Oak Grove area. Went down to Westmoreland County Schools until I was 8th, 9th grade, and at that point I went on to several different high schools, one of which, this is when I moved out the area, I came back to Colonial Beach my senior year in high school so I can graduate locally so my parents could see me. I excelled in sports. I had already achieved some major accomplishments, so I was going to attend University of Tennessee. So I came home, and back then when I went to school, Colonial Beach was in a conference called DAC. So they allowed you to do a fifth-year senior. You didn't have the VHSL rules to apply.
6: Okay.
7: So I was actually a fifth-year senior. I was older. I was 18, going to be 19 while I was at, when I graduated Colonial Beach.
6: And you graduated from the high school here,
7: yes,
6: in town?
7: Yes. I was the very first class to graduate out of this building that is now on First Street.
6: Oh, okay.
7: Yep, 1989, class of 89.
6: Okay.
7: College didn't work out well as I expected, but it was a blessing that I didn't realize, and I ended up in the military.
6: Okay.
7: Yeah. And from there, you know, that's where life began with for me.
6: What branch of the military?
7: Navy. I didn't know it was any other branch, but I guess no, Navy for sure. I tease because I have family members, Army, Marines, and you know, we tease back and forth. So, you know, I respect anyone that's willing to put on a uniform and fight for your country.
6: Wow. And so when you were in the Navy, where were you stationed? What kind of work did you do?
7: When I was in the Navy, I started as a B2 boiler technician. And I also worked as, one of my rates was SK, a storekeeper. I did various jobs, but I was stationed over quite a bit. Norfolk, Bremerton, Washington, Mayport, Florida, New York, Naval Station, New York. I was TAD in Jacksonville for quite a bit, and mostly the East Coast. I went out to the West Coast once, but more for school. Meridian, Mississippi, I was in, which is, if you think Colonial Beach is small, you probably can put Meridian inside of Colonial Beach, the number streets. So, okay. Yeah, so, yeah, it was a good experience.
6: Did you have a favorite place when you were...
7: If I had to say anything, Mayport.
6: Okay.
7: Mayport, Florida. Love the weather. I'm a beach guy.
6: Okay.
7: And I just love the atmosphere down there, and it's just laid back. Norfolk was a great place if you're military, if you really, really love it. There's a lot of brass, what we call it. A lot of officers in Norfolk. It's such a big naval base. But I am definitely a Mayport, Florida type guy.
6: So after you got out of the Navy, what was next?
7: When I got out of the Navy, I came home, and I actually got out the Navy. I wasn't planning on it. I had actually re-enlisted, but I went through experience with my wife, was giving birth to my youngest son, and she had some complications. So I actually received a Red Cross message. I had to come home, and the message read that I would either lose my wife or my kid or both.
6: Oh, my goodness.
7: Yeah, so I went, and I was in Cuba. And on that ship, we were doing training qualifications. So I got flown off. I got helicopter. It was an experience itself. And I'll stop for a second to tell you that. On a flight deck, just so I won't get so geeky, I was on a frigate at that time, which is a smaller ship. We had one helicopter on it. Well, a helicopter was on a flight deck. So when they flew out a helicopter to pick me up, they lowered the ladder down. I put my sea bag on a hook. I raised my sea bag up. I hooked onto the ladder. They pulled me over top the ocean just in case I fell, I wouldn't land on the ship, the metal. I would land in the water. And then I had to climb the ladder to the helicopter to get in the entrance. And it was the longest climb I've ever climbed in my life.
6: Wow.
7: Yeah, but I got there and they flew me back to Florida, in which I took a Navy hop home. And I was able to get home in time. And then, you know, my wife, and fortunately, and we were blessed that we were able to keep both. The doctor saved them both. That's why I got out. And when I got out, I came back home. Really didn't have any plan. My mother is retired government. She was in the government at the time. And I said I was going to go into government. But I had a ready-made family, 3 kids. It just didn't pay enough at the time. So I went into a trade, went into heating and air conditioning for general heating. Tried that for quite a bit. End up doing something. My dad has a trucking business. I took to driving. So I would drive on weekends and do things in the truck. So I ended up getting my commercial driver's license. Started driving for Waste Management and end up being the regional VP by the time all was said and done.
6: Wow.
7: Yeah, so it went up the ladder pretty good. But at that time, with my retirement, and I went back into government, the money wasn't there, went back to Waste Management. And then I was living in Northern Virginia, and I said, you know, I'm getting older. At that time, I was 47. And I said, I have to make a move. I have to get back something for my retirement, even though Waste Management has a great retirement plan, nothing like the government.
6: Yeah.
7: And I have all this government time. Why not enjoy it? So
6: yeah.
7: I end up getting back into government and end up moving back to the area, working at Dahlgren. That's how I end up here.
6: All right. Yeah. And so you've been now at Dahlgren how long?
7: This would be my 4th year back at Dahlgren.
6: Okay.
7: Yep. I left back in 2012 originally. And then I end up coming back. I enjoy it, local. And the whole time I moved to Northern Virginia 2012. Then I lived in a hotel. The actual company, Waste Management, paid for me to live in a hotel for 3 years.
6: Wow.
7: And then my wife and I decided to get a place up there. We was trying to decide. And so we got a place, and my house sat dormant. Nobody in it, you know, the entire time. So we would come back on weekends and things. What a lot of people don't know, and because I don't really talk to a lot of people as far as my business, I commuted during season. That's why when I coached football, baseball, I stopped. And nobody really asked why or never, you know, wondered, but it's because of my commute. So while I coached basketball, I would drive from Montclair. I would drive from D.C. every evening to basketball practice and then drive home.
6: Wow.
7: And for games. So late games, I would stay at my house and then drive back the next morning.
6: So tell me a little bit about that. Who got you involved with coaching? And that was here at the high school or the middle school?
7: It was at the middle school program. When I got involved, the old school was standing.
6: Okay.
7: He had to learn. So Coach Swope, actually Steve Swope, he called me. He heard that I was back in town. And he was like, hey, Keith, you know, you're back in town. Hey, I know, you know, you were a great, you know, Drifter alum. Would you like to be a part of the program? So, you know, I came down, and I had younger kids. I said, this would be a great opportunity. I could spend some time with my kids. Started coaching middle school basketball.
6: About when was that?
7: 1999.
6: Okay.
7: Yep. So I coached middle school basketball for to 2001, and then I started coaching football.
6: Okay.
7: And then it just, from there, it just morphed into everything.
6: Yeah.
7: So, and then when finally, I still continue to coach basketball, but in 2007 and 2008 season, I applied and I got the girls basketball head coaching job.
6: Oh, wow.
7: Yeah. Wayne Kennedy, he was the athletic director. He encouraged me to go ahead and apply because I was going to stay with boys, and I did. And it was probably one of the better decisions I made. It was almost like, and I don't compare, the military changed my life, and coaching basketball and having something structured helped my life get fulfilled. And so we did that. So I started coaching with the girls on the varsity level. And so,
6: when was that?
7: And that was 2007, 2008 season. And I coached up into the 2018 season. And that, which I had a 10-year plan. See what I can do in 10 years, and then I will move on. Because I was especially living up in Northern Virginia. Well, we end up going to, I've never had a team that have not made the regional playoffs. And we went to 5 straight state appearances.
6: Wow.
7: And, you know, we had a real good group of girls. And, you know, we had girls to play college ball to go on. And so it was a good experience. But when I stepped away, I was done. And I said, you know what, I'm done. It was a good run. I'm still young. But Dr. Newman, at the time, there was the boys' position had come open.
6: Okay.
7: And he said, hey, look, can you come and help be a bridge? Okay. I said, Dr. Newman, I can give you 2 years.
6: Okay.
7: 2 years turned into 4. Okay. So, in which we made it to the state semifinals and the state finals 2 years ago.
6: Okay.
7: Yeah, and then... And in this upcoming year, I was sort of obligation because I said I was going to go back to the girls had I been. So sort of was kind of a word, hey, you said you were going to do this. This was on a temporary, you know, and I was walking away from everything. So I ended up going back to the girls this year.
6: And how has COVID affected?
7: For us this year, it's been not as bad as some have experienced. We haven't missed any games because of COVID. We have missed some girls playing because of COVID.
6: So somebody will test positive and they have to sit out.
7: Yes. Yeah, what it is with another team and what the experience we've had. We were playing a team and then we got a call the day after that someone had tested positive. So any non-vaccinated kids on the team would have to sit out for 10 days. And so we went through that. We've only been through that once. Fortunately, we've been pretty good. You know, COVID is rampant. I think it's here to stay. So, you know, just trying to live life with COVID.
6: Yeah.
7: And it's sad because, you know, missing that year because we didn't have sports for a year for the kids. It's something that I experienced and what molded me, that camaraderie. And I feel bad for the kids. And even though some of them would never play sports outside of high school, but it's just having that family bond. Yeah. Which is very important to me. Family is everything.
6: So you mentioned that you were fully vaccinated and boosted.
7: Yes.
6: Would you recommend that to other people?
7: I do. I recommend it. And what I mostly recommend is this. Everyone, I do, if you choose to make the choice, for whatever reason you may be a little afraid of or whatever, but I would just tell you my experience. I've seen more people affected by not having the vaccine, by sickness and illness, than I did with people who have the vaccine. So I would highly recommend, but I don't have any vitriol against anyone that don't have it. I just, for me, because of personal reasons and my beliefs, and I believe in getting in, and I was military. They pumped everything in me. I went through the line. I don't know what it was, and I'm still the same. It might have made me a little loony, but I'm still the same.
6: Well, like, you know, I advise people if they have any concerns because of their health to talk to their own doctor.
7: Absolutely.
6: And get that recommendation rather than listening to social media and some of the stuff that's out there.
7: That
6: talk
7: is
6: to
7: true.
6: Your own doctor.
7: Absolutely.
6: Get their recommendation. Mm-hmm. You know, we're really lucky. We're having another vaccine-free clinic here in a couple of weeks.
7: Oh, nice.
6: So
7: nice,
6: if you know anybody that needs one,
7: absolutely.
6: Send them our way.
7: Definitely.
6: So let's see. You were a champion coach.
7: Yes.
6: Or your team was the champion
7: yes.
6: while you were coaching. But I think you have some other interest in town or in the area.
7: Yeah, I do. I have several. And sports is a relief for me. I've learned that I was pretty good at it. And not even necessarily the X's and O's of the game. It's just reaching people. You know, our goal and our mission myself and my assistant coach, Kalisha Johnson, is to help mold for our future. If we teach the men, the young men and the young women who we coach, how to become effective and efficient adults on the basketball court, then we think we take those characteristics over into life. So if they get that right, basketball.

0: charitable runs, and just giving back, things that I like to do. So our beliefs and our meanings, we line up. And I think that's what life about, you know, it's about giving back. So I love to ride, and I love to ride with a group of people that love to ride and the people that give back. We just have such a great time.
1: Wow. Yeah, now, really, what kind of bike do you have?
0: I have a Harley. I have a Harley Ultra Classic. Again, like I said about the military, I didn't know it was another bike. No. But I do have a Harley. I enjoy it quite a bit. And real quick, how I got my Harley. This one. I was on vacation. I had an accident. It might have been, 10 years now. I can't remember exactly. Well, no, maybe not that long. Yeah, 2008, 2009. Had an accident on a motorcycle. And I said I was done. My wife said she didn't want to ride anymore after the accident. I was blessed. I made it through. Everything was fine. And so we were in Panama City on vacation. It was my birthday. It was spring break in April. My birthday is in April. And so we went to the Harley. So we would go to Harley dealerships, and I would buy shirts, and I would look around. So we went. It was four of us, us and another couple. And we were looking around, and my wife would say, hey, you like that bike? I said, yeah, it's a nice bike. You like this one? Yeah. So we went on just regular old Friday. My birthday was that Saturday. Went on, just we stayed in there 2 or 3 hours, a couple hours, looking at the bike. So we went back, left, and then it never dawned on me then, but that later that evening, the phone rang, my wife's phone rang, and we were at dinner, and she got up and walked away. She never does that. You know, I'm like, what is going on? I didn't think about it. So maybe she couldn't hear, maybe one of the kids, something's going on. So now I'm concerned. What happened? Oh, no, everything's fine. So Saturday morning, we got up and get another phone call, and this was the couple we went. Say, hey, we're going to ride to the Harley dealership. Y'all want to go? I said, I don't really feel like it. I said, I'm just going to hang at the beach. He said, no, we want you to go. And I was like, okay, they want me to go. So so I go and get over there. So I'm still walking around, and they're looking at bikes, and then I hear the bell ring. It's a traditional bell. Ding, ding, ding, ding. Congratulations to Mr. and Mrs. Diggers from Colonial Beach on the purchase of any new Harley. Yeah, and so, long story short, my wife bought me a bike for my birthday.
1: Oh, wow. Yeah. And that was a little over 10 years ago.
0: Yeah, it was 2000. My bike is a 2012.
1: Okay.
0: Yep.
1: So it's 10 years old this year.
0: Uh-huh.
1: Yep. And where have you ridden it?
0: Oh, where haven't I? All over. We go up and down Daytona, Myrtle Beach, mostly on the East Coast, but went to East Coast Sturgis. I've been to Alabama. Been to Florida. Everywhere. Just whenever we ride, and we love, we just put our feet up, turn the radio on, and ride.
1: Yeah.
0: Yes.
1: Now, when you go to, it sounds like you go to a lot of beaches. What do you like to do at the beach when you get there?
0: Oh, I'm telling you, I'm a busybody at the beach. You know what I love to do at the beach? I love to turn on the music, pour me an adult beverage, and put my feet in the sand, and leave me alone for 8 hours.
1: I just want to relax,
0: and I love it. And we do a lot of bike weeks, and most of them are associated with beaches. But when I'm not on a bike, when we just on vacation, it's also associated with beaches.
1: Okay.
0: Yeah, I just love a beach. Sometimes we go, even here, you know, we pretend we tourists. So we'll pack a lunch and bring a tent, and we'll go down to Colonial Beach. And we act like we don't even know we're here. We ask people questions. Hey, what's a good place to eat at? And, you know, and we'll sit on the beach all day long. And listen to a little music and sit back and just relax and just enjoy.
1: It's such a great place for families, I feel like. I love this town. I mean, I've been coming down here since I was a kid. And my parents bought this cottage in the 80s. Okay. And then I moved down full time about 10 years ago. But, I mean, when my granddaughter comes, that's like, she wants to go to the beach. Mm-hmm. She wants to go to the beach. Get me my sand toys. Let's go to the beach, you know. And then when she gets tired of the beach, well, let's go to the playground. Yeah. We do playground hopping. Yeah.
0: Exactly.
1: Do you have younger kids?
0: Yeah, I do not, but I do have my 8th grandchild will be here in April.
1: Holy cow. Yes. 8th grand, you got me beat.
0: Yes. Yep, I have 3 boys. And when I say boys, 3 young men, I should say the oldest is 33, the youngest is 28.
1: Okay.
0: And so between that age. So, and they have, my oldest at 4. And my middle has 2, and the youngest will have his 2nd in April.
1: Wow.
0: Yeah, so, and I'm looking forward to that. And I have 2 grandboys out of that, so it'll be 6 granddaughters and 2 grandsons.
1: Well, I'm glad you got some girls.
0: Yeah, exactly. And so they love it. So we get on a golf cart, and community I live in, we have our own private beach, so I spend a lot of time there in Westmoreland Shores.
1: Okay.
0: Yeah, so on the beach. Yeah, so it's a good experience, and I try to take them. And I'm a board member at Westmoreland Shores.
1: Mm-hmm.
0: So we try to do everything to beautify the area. And so many people really

0: step up to the plate in the area and really help out and do good things. There's a lot of good being done that ain't necessarily being patted on the back for. And if it stopped, you would notice it.
1: Right.
0: And a lot of people don't know, you know, and the old saying goes, you know, things you do bad is carved in stone. Things you do good most of the time is written in sand.
1: Yeah.
0: So it's
1: Yeah, one of those other sayings that I've learned only too well is, you know, somebody makes a complaint, mm-hmm. it takes like 250 compliments to make up.
0: Absolutely.
1: Even in your own mind, right?
0: That's the truth.
1: Yeah. Now, there's another board that you serve on, something called Revolutionary?
0: Yeah, it's a Revolutionary Youth Ministry. It's based out of Fredericksburg. What we do, we help underprivileged kids and different programs. We usually go into Boys and Girls and go in different communities and try to set up, like, internet cafes or computer labs that don't have, you know, we try to give people, and it's all nonprofit. So nothing we see. It's not a paid position. This is a position because I was one of the founding members of it. The founding member was a Dondre Maiden.
1: Heard of him. He's been down here. He spoke to us a couple of years ago at the Unity Vigil
0: that we had.
1: Yes,
0: he did.
1: Yes. In fact, Antoine gave me his number. I'm going to call him to come back.
0: Absolutely. Absolutely. Yeah, Dondre. And his little known fact, me and Dondre share grandparents.
1: Okay.
0: Yeah, so Dondre's mom is my first cousin.
1: Okay.
0: Yep. We had the same his grandmother, Dondre's grandmother, and my mom are sisters. So Dondre, very, very talented young man.
1: Now, he's from here, too, isn't he?
0: He is. He went to Westmoreland School, and he's from this area. He lives in Fredericksburg. He still comes down. We were together 2 weeks ago.
1: Okay.
0: Yeah, I saw him, but he works. He's works in the government stuff. He's a lawyer in the government. And he done well for himself.
1: So it seems to me you're a real role model for young people in the community. Is there anything that you'd like to say to the young people we get to watch this show? Or are there any things you'd like to say to town council or the board of supervisors about how we can make this a little bit better in this area for youth?
0: yeah, I did. I think it should be a little more youth friendly. I know when I grew up, some of the things I used to come down to the beach, not just the beach itself, but I also used to come to the Blacktop, mm-hmm. and which they have Torrey Smith Park now. But you know, it's so many people that come that complain want every little noise. It's not the kids has to be kids.
1: Yeah.
0: The problem is we make them grow up too soon, and then when they start to do adult things, we wonder, where did you get that from? I thought you were a kid. So that's a lot of stuff we have to do. We need to focus more so on having things for the kids. If we allow new businesses, we allow things to come in the community. I think it would really help because we do have a group of youth with nothing to do. And when there's nothing to do, you can find trouble easy. And that's what I, but I love, you know, I just want to tell for the council members, anybody that have anything to do here living in Colonial Beach, don't forget about your youth. And this is a great knit community. It always has been. I used to watch and we had game rooms and different outlets down on the boardwalk. We had the banana slide. And we had different stuff down there. You look, when I grew up, when I used to come home in the summers, when I used to come to the beach, we go down Reno Hill. It was Reno, and we would sit at Reno Hill half of the night, no problem. Police would come through, and everybody just having a good time. You get to your curfew, you go home. You know, and that's the thing that I think that we've actually gone away from. We've become a social media. I guess it's the way we live. It's just now based on social media and video games. You know, I talk to some of the kids and I tell them when I grew up, one of the punishments that my mom, my grandmother used to give me was make me stay in the house. And now that's the punishment is for them to go outside. So
1: outside
0: to today.
1: So more things, get the kids outdoors.
0: Absolutely.
1: Get them active, involved in team sports, sounds like are important.
0: Absolutely. Yeah, it's very fundamental. Got to be, because you got to have that camaraderie. You got to have interaction with people. We still people. We still live. So we have to, you know. It's not all robots and machines.
1: Well, I have certainly enjoyed getting to know you a little bit, and I hope we can get together again soon. I understand we have a little bit of a connection. You're involved with Little Zion Baptist Church.
0: I am.
1: And I'm involved with them a little bit. Sherry Smith and I are co-founders of the Coming to the Table group.
0: Okay, nice.
1: And that's a group about interracial conversations, working towards a more just and equitable society. Mm-hmm. So maybe we could get your help in doing something for the kids.
0: Absolutely.
1: Through that group.
0: Absolutely. Yeah, absolutely. We'd love to. Anything that I can help in the community, I'm more than willing to do so.
1: All right. Yeah. Well, thank you so much.
0: Thank you very much.
1: You have a great evening.
0: All right. You too. Thanks.

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2: Here's the extended National Weather Service forecast for Colonial Beach. Highs this weekend will be in the mid to upper 80s. Temperatures next week will be near normal with highs near 80 to the mid 80s. The next chance for showers and storms happens tomorrow. For Saturday, increasing clouds with a high of 89. Saturday night, partly cloudy with a low of 71. Sunday, a chance of afternoon showers and storms, mostly sunny with a high of 86. Monday, sunny with a high of 80. Tuesday, mostly sunny with a high of 79. Wednesday, a chance of afternoon showers and storms, partly sunny with a high of 82. Thursday, a chance of showers and storms, partly sunny with a high of 82. And for Friday, a chance of showers and storms, mostly sunny with a high of 84. The pollen count for Saturday is expected to be very high for grasses. That's your extended local forecast from Colonial Beach Community Radio.
3: Here are the tides as reported for the Potomac at Colonial Beach for Saturday. High tides at 7:33 a.m. and 8:10 p.m. Low tides at 1:01 a.m. and 1:30 p.m. For Sunday, high tides at 8:20 a.m. and 8:53 p.m. Low tides at 1:48 a.m. and 2:09 p.m. That's the weather and tides from WWER.
4: 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On Tuesday, June 2nd, El Toro has Taco Tuesday, CB Brewing his wine night. Paula will be doing functional fitness at the Colonial Beach Community Center from 10 to 11. On Wednesday, June 3rd, Dockside has prime rib night. Pier 909 has spaghetti night and wine down Wednesday. The Ice House has music, trivia, karaoke. It's also burger night. CB Brewing has trivia hosted by Shelby starting at 6. On Thursday, June 4th, the Colonial Beach Farmers Market will be at the Colonial Beach Fire Department from 8 to 1-ish. Vendors include Leslie's Gardens, Rhonda's Treats, Ray's Farms, Danny Moon, Grow RVA, and Colonial Beach Outfitters. 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Trivia night hosted by Grace starts at 7. Pier 909 will be having a sip and paint party starting at 6. CB Brewing has open mic night with Brian Jarbo from 7 to 10. On Friday, June 5th, the Ice House has lunch in the cafe, 11:33. 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The CB community, Heart and Soul, we'll be having movie night Out Under the Stars showing the Jurassic World Rebirth at the Colonial Beach Community Center. 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On Sunday, June 7th, the Ice House has breakfast, 8:30 to 11. 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
3: Here's the National Weather Service forecast for Colonial Beach. For Saturday, increasing clouds with a high of 89. Saturday night, partly cloudy with a low of 71. And for Sunday, a chance of afternoon showers and storms, mostly sunny with a high of 86. The pollen count for Saturday is expected to be very high for grasses. That's your local forecast from Colonial Beach Community Radio.
1: 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High tides at 7:33 a.m. and 8:10 p.m. Low tides at 1:01 a.m. and 1:30 p.m. For Sunday, high tides at 8:20 a.m. and 8:53 p.m. Low tides at 1:48 a.m. and 2:09 p.m. That's the weather and tides from WWER.
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5: 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That's 88.1 on your dial. We're going to get started with some little rock, little swamp, a little toe tapping, and just play some great songs this hour. We're going to get started with Keb Moe, famous blues musician. He's been around for a long time. He's pushing on going on about 73 years old and still out there on tour. This song is called Keep It Simple. Get those toes tapping. Enjoy.

next two songs, Preachin' Blues by Larkin Poe and Savior with a Razor by Beth Hart and Slash, are some great songs. I mean, these gals, Larkin Poe, are two sisters. And of course, Beth Hart's been around a long time with guitarist Slash on board with her. She's actually on tour right now as well. Check it out.

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Tennessee Four did the original, and we got a cover done by ZZ Top and Jeff Beck. 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

You are just listening to It Ain't Easy by Long John Baldry. And our next song that we're going to play for you is A Sin to Be Rich by Lightnin' Hopkins. He's been around a long time. If you know your blues, you know Lightnin' Hopkins. And the next song that will follow will be Tell Me Why by Joe Louis Walker and the Blues Rebels. What a great song. Check it out.

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1: 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Albert King launched it in 1967 and made it a big hit, and then Cream came through later on and made it a bigger hit. 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

next track by the Allman Brothers comes from Live at the Fillmore East. It's one of the greatest live albums out there, Trouble No More. And you're going to be hearing Dickie Betts and Dwayne Allman's Splittin' Licks, a great song, Get Down and Dirty, and Greg Allman's gravelly voice. Dig it.

by Government Mule is a down and dirty, low and gravelly, slangin' blues song. Dig it. Get them toes tapping while you're digging it.

next song, King's Highway by Kenny Wayne Shepherd, is a great tune. It was launched in 1997. Kenny's been around a long time. He's really made quite a name for himself. He's actually out on tour with the Jimi Hendrix Experience. Check it out if you get a chance. 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
2: Here's the extended National Weather Service forecast for Colonial Beach. Highs this weekend will be in the mid to upper 80s. Temperatures next week will be near normal with highs near 80 to the mid 80s. The next chance for showers and storms happens tomorrow. For Saturday, increasing clouds with a high of 89. Saturday night, partly cloudy with a low of 71. Sunday, a chance of afternoon showers and storms, mostly sunny with a high of 86. Monday, sunny with a high of 80. Tuesday, mostly sunny with a high of 79. Wednesday, a chance of afternoon showers and storms, partly sunny with a high of 82. Thursday, a chance of showers and storms, partly sunny with a high of 82. And for Friday, a chance of showers and storms, mostly sunny with a high of 84. The pollen count for Saturday is expected to be very high for grasses. That's your extended local forecast from Colonial Beach Community Radio.
3: Here are the tides as reported for the Potomac at Colonial Beach for Saturday. High tides at 7:33 a.m. and 8:10 p.m. Low tides at 1:01 a.m. and 1:30 p.m. For Sunday, high tides at 8:20 a.m. and 8:53 p.m. Low tides at 1:48 a.m. and 2:09 p.m. That's the weather and tides from WWER.
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4: Here's the National Weather Service forecast for Colonial Beach. For Saturday, increasing clouds with a high of 89. Saturday night, partly cloudy with a low of 71. And for Sunday, a chance of afternoon showers and storms, mostly sunny with a high of 86. The pollen count for Saturday is expected to be very high for grasses. That's your local forecast from Colonial Beach Community Radio.
5: Here are the tides as reported for the Potomac at Colonial Beach for Saturday. High tides at 7:33 a.m. and 8:10 p.m. Low tides at 1:01 a.m. and 1:30 p.m. For Sunday, high tides at 8:20 a.m. and 8:53 p.m. Low tides at 1:48 a.m. and 2:09 p.m. That's the weather and tides from WWER.
6: 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On Tuesday, June 2nd, El Toro hosts Taco Tuesday, CB Brewing his wine night. 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Pier 909 has spaghetti night and wine down Wednesday. The Ice House has music, trivia, karaoke. 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Vendors include Leslie's Gardens, Rhonda's Treats, Ray's Farms, Danny Moon, Grow RVA, and Colonial Beach Outfitters. 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Pier 909 will be having a sip and paint party starting at 6. CB Brewing has open mic night with Brian Jarbo from 7 to 10. On Friday, June 5th, the Ice House has Lunch in the Cafe, 11:33. 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The CB community, Heart and Soul, will be having movie night Out Under the Stars, showing the Jurassic World Rebirth at the Colonial Beach Community Center. 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
2: Here's the extended National Weather Service forecast for Colonial Beach. Highs this weekend will be in the mid to upper 80s. Temperatures next week will be near normal with highs near 80 to the mid 80s. The next chance for showers and storms happens tomorrow. For Saturday, increasing clouds with a high of 89. Saturday night, partly cloudy with a low of 71. Sunday, a chance of afternoon showers and storms, mostly sunny with a high of 86. Monday, sunny with a high of 80. Tuesday, mostly sunny with a high of 79. Wednesday, a chance of afternoon showers and storms, partly sunny with a high of 82. Thursday, a chance of showers and storms, partly sunny with a high of 82. And for Friday, a chance of showers and storms, mostly sunny with a high of 84. The pollen count for Saturday is expected to be very high for grasses. That's your extended local forecast from Colonial Beach Community Radio.
3: 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High tides at 7:33 a.m. and 8:10 p.m. Low tides at 1:01 a.m. and 1:30 p.m. For Sunday, high tides at 8:20 a.m. and 8:53 p.m. Low tides at 1:48 a.m. and 2:09 p.m. That's the weather and tides from WWER.
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She's slender, but she's sweet and closest to the bone. Mmm, sweet. I got another one now. 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
2: Here's the National Weather Service forecast for Colonial Beach. For Saturday, increasing clouds with a high of 89. Saturday night, partly cloudy with a low of 71. And for Sunday, a chance of afternoon showers and storms, mostly sunny with a high of 86. The pollen count for Saturday is expected to be very high for grasses. That's your local forecast from Colonial Beach Community Radio.
3: Here are the tides as reported for the Potomac at Colonial Beach for Saturday. High tides at 7:33 a.m. and 8:10 p.m. Low tides at 1:01 a.m. and 1:30 p.m. For Sunday, high tides at 8:20 a.m. and 8:53 p.m. Low tides at 1:48 a.m. and 2:09 p.m. That's the weather and tides from WWER.
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2: Here's the extended National Weather Service forecast for Colonial Beach. Highs this weekend will be in the mid to upper 80s. Temperatures next week will be near normal with highs near 80 to the mid 80s. The next chance for showers and storms happens tomorrow. For Saturday, increasing clouds with a high of 89. Saturday night, partly cloudy with a low of 71. Sunday, a chance of afternoon showers and storms, mostly sunny with a high of 86. Monday, sunny with a high of 80. Tuesday, mostly sunny with a high of 79. Wednesday, a chance of afternoon showers and storms, partly sunny with a high of 82. Thursday, a chance of showers and storms, partly sunny with a high of 82. And for Friday, a chance of showers and storms, mostly sunny with a high of 84. The pollen count for Saturday is expected to be very high for grasses. That's your extended local forecast from Colonial Beach Community Radio.
0: Here are the tides as reported for the Potomac at Colonial Beach for Saturday. High tides at 7:33 a.m. and 8:10 p.m. Low tides at 1:01 a.m. and 1:30 p.m. For Sunday, high tides at 8:20 a.m. and 8:53 p.m. Low tides at 1:48 a.m. and 2:09 p.m. That's the weather and tides from WWER.
3: 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On Tuesday, June 2nd, El Toro has Taco Tuesday, CB Brewing has Wine Night, Paula will be doing functional fitness at the Colonial Beach Community Center from 10 to 11. 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Pier 909 has Spaghetti Night and Wine Down Wednesday. The Ice House has Music Trivia Karaoke. 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CB Brewing has Open Mic Night with Brian Jarbo from 7 to 10. On Friday, June 5th, the Ice House has Lunch in the Cafe, 11:30 to 3. 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The CB community, Heart and Soul, will be having movie night out under the stars showing the Jurassic World Rebirth at the Colonial Beach Community Center. 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
2: Here's the National Weather Service forecast for Colonial Beach. For Saturday night, partly cloudy with a low of 71. Sunday, a chance of afternoon showers and storms, mostly sunny with a high of 86. And for Sunday night, mostly clear with a low of 69. The pollen count for Sunday is expected to be very high for grasses. That's your local forecast from Colonial Beach Community Radio.
3: Here are the tides as reported for the Potomac at Colonial Beach. For Saturday, high tides at 7:33 a.m. and 8:10 p.m. Low tides at 1:01 a.m. and 1:30 p.m. For Sunday, high tides at 8:20 a.m. and 8:53 p.m. Low tides at 1:48 a.m. and 2:09 p.m. That's the weather and tides from WWER.
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2: 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On the odd hours, the 36-hour forecast.
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2: Here's the extended National Weather Service forecast for Colonial Beach. Highs this weekend will be in the mid to upper 80s. Temperatures next week will be near normal with highs near 80 to the mid 80s. The next chance for showers and storms happens tomorrow. For Saturday, increasing clouds with a high of 89. Saturday night, partly cloudy with a low of 71. Sunday, a chance of afternoon showers and storms, mostly sunny with a high of 86. Monday, sunny with a high of 80. Tuesday, mostly sunny with a high of 79. Wednesday, a chance of afternoon showers and storms, partly sunny with a high of 82. Thursday, a chance of showers and storms, partly sunny with a high of 82. And for Friday, a chance of showers and storms, mostly sunny with a high of 84. The pollen count for Saturday is expected to be very high for grasses. That's your extended local forecast from Colonial Beach Community Radio.
3: Here are the tides as reported for the Potomac at Colonial Beach for Saturday. High tides at 7:33 a.m. and 8:10 p.m. Low tides at 1:01 a.m. and 1:30 p.m. For Sunday, high tides at 8:20 a.m. and 8:53 p.m. Low tides at 1:48 a.m. and 2:09 p.m. That's the weather and tides from WWER.
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2: Here's the National Weather Service forecast for Colonial Beach. For Saturday night, partly cloudy with a low of 71. Sunday, a chance of afternoon showers and storms, mostly sunny with a high of 86. And for Sunday night, mostly clear with a low of 69. The pollen count for Sunday is expected to be very high for grasses. That's your local forecast from Colonial Beach Community Radio.
3: Here are the tides as reported for the Potomac at Colonial Beach. For Saturday, high tides at 7:33 a.m. and 8:10 p.m. Low tides at 1:01 a.m. and 1:30 p.m. For Sunday, high tides at 8:20 a.m. and 8:53 p.m., low tides at 1:48 a.m. and 2:09 p.m. That's the weather and tides from WWER.
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0: Salutations from the Earth and Davios and all the ships at sea. Welcome aboard to another edition of The Grooveyard with your silly, the radio, Ken Carpenter, bopping and bopping along to the next big, fat, bodacious hour with music from the roots of rock and roll where it all began, music from the 50s and the 60s as we jump in our time machine and go back into time 60, 70 years or so, thereabouts, give or take. I'm your managed band, Ken Carpenter, the host of the most, and we'll be playing songs about feeling, because we're going to explore our inner feelings today on the Grooveyard. That's our theme. And without any further ado, here's some music for you as we go back to 1965, a big hit for James Brown.
1: I feel good.
0: Come on, James.

Silver, the number one, James Brown from 1965, his best selling song of all time, I Got You, I Feel Good. As we do songs about feelings on the Grooveyard with Ken Carpenter, here's one from 1968, B.J. Thomas and Hooked on a Feeling.

1968, B.J. Thomas, Hooked on a Feeling. That song was also done by Bruce Swede in 1974, a very different version. As we do songs about feelings here on the Grooveyard Show, bringing back the music of the 50s and the 60s, here's a little-known artist named Barbara Randolph. She almost became famous. Flo Ballard was thinking of leaving the Supremes, and in fact she did, and was replaced by Cindy Birdsong instead of Barbara Randolph, so she almost became famous. This is her only offering at all to make the top 40 charts. Also recorded by the Four Tops.

Another gold nugget because you dug it, everybody. I Got a Feeling, Barbara Randolph from 1967. And if you're familiar with that song, it may be because Lisa Stansfield had a big hit with the same song in 1983. There you go. We turn next to German-born Bert Kempfert, born in Hamburg, Germany in 1923. He was a big band leader, and he put out a song which is a great little upbeat, happy song called That Happy Feeling, and that fits in with our theme. So here it is on turntable number 2, just for you.

Pop Pop from 1962, that happy feeling, Bert Kempfert and his orchestra here on the Grooveyard, featuring the music from roots of rock and roll, the 50s and the 60s. Let's go way back to Clyde McFadder and the Drifters from 1953. This was the B-side of his very first release. The A-side was Money Honey, and the B-side is The Way I Feel. Here he is, Clyde McFadder and the Drifters.

The Beatles, I've Got a Feeling. Actually, a medley of two songs that were unfinished. Paul McCartney's I've Got a Feeling and John Lennon's Everybody Had a Feeling, featuring Billy Preston on electric piano. The Beatles. And now, one of the most amazing songs of all time, in my opinion, written by Carole King and Jerry Goffin, the one, the only Queen of Soul, Aretha Franklin, here.

One of the greatest songs of all time, in my humble opinion, from 1967, Aretha Franklin. You make me feel like a natural woman, as we do songs about feelings. And here's one more song as we wrap up the first segment of the Grooveyard. This is an interesting song by the G. Clefs, who hail from Roxbury, Massachusetts. They only had two hits, and the melody of the song was borrowed from Auld Lang Syne. I'm sure you'll recognize the melody. Let's go back to 1961. I understand just how you feel.

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And our theme on the Grooveyard this fine week is Feelings, and that's Bobby Hendricks' Itchy Twitchy Feeling, kicking off the second half of the show here, the Grooveyard Show, music of the 50s and the 60s with Ken Carpenter. Let's go back to 63. Here's Charlie Thomas singing lead with the Drifters. I Feel Good All Over, a B-side from 1963.

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Good time music from the 50s and the 60s here on 88.1 WWER with Ken Carpenter. Hey, if there's something you want to hear, we'd love to hear from you. Our email address is grooveyard@wwer.org. That's grooveyard@wwer.org. And remember, we use 100% recycled electrons for keeping the earth green. So there you go. Here's a rare song by a rare group, The Gems. He makes me feel so good. And that keeps in context of our theme of feelings. Here it is. Record you've never heard anywhere else.

0: There's a rare one. You're only going to hear that one on the Grooveyard. He Makes Me Feel So Good, the music of the Gems, a girl group, a rather obscure girl group at that. Let's move on to a much more prominent and famous composer, singer, songwriter, Neil Diamond. One of his early recordings on the Bang label.
1: Oh,

0: Early Neil Diamond, I believe that was only his third trip to the charts, I Got a Feeling. As we do songs about feelings on the Grooveyard with Ken Carpenter, we're going to take just a moment to remind you, you're listening to 881 WWER, broadcasting from Colonial Beach, Virginia, not just locally, but to the entire known universe on our website. And whether you're listening here in Colonial Beach or whether you're listening somewhere on the planet, all I know, it's possible. We don't get too many emails from our listeners in Neptune. Probably too cold. Anyway, wherever you're listening, thank you for joining us. Thank you for being a listener. And if you happen to be a member, thank you even more, because membership is what keeps us going. We are commercial-free, nonprofit. Donations are tax deductible, and we're on the air 24 hours a day, 7 days a week, bringing you a great mix of music, information, news, entertainment, you name it, it's right here. One stop shopping, 881WWER. 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
1: Ah! I saw color TV, RCA Victor color TV. I know what I've been missing now. Wow! I saw color TV. Gosh! The color is true. Her hair so red, her eyes so blue. It's just as though she's there with you. Gosh! The color is true. And now is the time for you to get an RCA Victor color set. Easy to tune as it can be. And great for black and white TV. Wow! I bought color TV. Dependable, natural color TV. In our home, there's color now. Wow! We own color TV. Wow!
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Johnny Preston, born in 1939 in Port Arthur, Texas, and he had three hits on the charts. One of them was Running Bear from 1959. And by the way, if you like Running Bear, it's warm enough to do that now, just so you know. Also, he had Cradle of Love in 1960, and his last hit on the charts was this one we just played, Feel So Fine, number 14, back in 1960. So let's continue with music about feelings on the Grooveyard. The Overlavenders from 64.

1964, a rare song by the Overlanders, Don't It Make You Feel Good. And we continue with music about feelings here on the Groove Yard with Ben Carpenter. Here's the song you'll probably remember, The Pickety Witch, the name of the group, That Same Old Feeling on the Groove Yard.

British group Pickety Witch from 1970, featuring Polly Brown on lead vocals and the same old feeling. Here's a group that needs no introduction, but I'll introduce them anyway, The Who.

See Me, Feel Me, The Who on the Ken Carpenter Show, The Groove Yard. And we have time for just one more song. I hope you enjoyed our theme, which was feelings. And here is a song that makes me feel good. Hope it makes you feel good. The B-side of The Zombies' first hit. She's Not There. Flip it over. Put the record on the B-side, and you'll hear this song. You Make Me Feel So Good. And that's going to be it for me. Ken Carpenter signing off for another Saturday.

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2: Here's the extended National Weather Service forecast for Colonial Beach. Highs this weekend will be in the mid to upper 80s. Temperatures next week will be near normal with highs near 80 to the mid 80s. The next chance for showers and storms happens tomorrow. For Saturday, increasing clouds with a high of 89. Saturday night, partly cloudy with a low of 71. Sunday, a chance of afternoon showers and storms, mostly sunny with a high of 86. Monday, sunny with a high of 80. Tuesday, mostly sunny with a high of 79. Wednesday, a chance of afternoon showers and storms, partly sunny with a high of 82. Thursday, a chance of showers and storms, partly sunny with a high of 82. And for Friday, a chance of showers and storms, mostly sunny with a high of 84. The pollen count for Saturday is expected to be very high for grasses. That's your extended local forecast from Colonial Beach Community Radio.
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4: 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On Tuesday, June 2nd, El Toro has Taco Tuesday, CB Brewing his Wine Night, Paula will be doing functional fitness at the Colonial Beach Community Center from 10 to 11. On Wednesday, June 3rd, Dockside has Prime Rib Night. 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